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But now the haze has ascended, it don't make no sense anymore.

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0: flicking through a little book of sex tips. 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
1: Las 11 y 59 minutos.
0: She's clinging to not getting sentimental. 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Like a gentleman, to be gentle. Was it a mecca dubber or a betting?

0: I certainly was in the right.
1: Yeah, it's definitely like he's cruising for bruising.
2: Yelling and screaming and telling him why it wasn't coming on February 11th.

supposed to be, 'cause nobody told me. And overall's the riot van, and these lads just wind the coppers up. They ask why they don't catch proper crooks. They get their address and their names took, but he couldn't care less.

We're all infected, but he'll be alright, 'cause he's a scumbag, don't you know? I said he's a scumbag.

on a warm summer's evening, on a train bound for nowhere, I met up with a gambler. We were both too tired to sleep, so we took turns of staring out the window at the darkness till boredom overtook us and he began to speak.